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Bangkok and surrounding areas are also expected to experience very heavy rain on both October 5th and 6th. Meanwhile, the western parts of the north and central region could see unsettled weather on October 7th.The east and south are expected to continue seeing rain, including heavy to very heavy rain in some areas from October 8th until the 12th. Residents are advised to closely monitor weather updates during this period. Thailand is promoting a more integrated approach to preventing infectious diseases, bringing together human,animal and environmental health data to identify risks earlier and coordinate action before diseases spread. Dr. Sawapak Hinjoy, president of the Prizo General Assembly and a senior veterinary expert at Thailand's Department of Disease Control, presented Thailand's experience at the FAO Global Conference for Actions on One Health in Agri-Food Systems in Rome, Italy.Speaking at the conference, Dr. Sawapak said different sectors must develop a common understanding of risks, agree on priorities, and turn the information into coordinated action plans. She highlighted Thailand's work in Nan province, where health risks linked to the Streptococcus suis bacteria were assessed across the pork supply chain, from farms and slaughterhouses to markets and consumers. The findings were used to improve slaughterhouse standards and develop community-level prevention measures. She also presented Thailand's One Health for Safe Pork initiative, which was recognized by the FAO as a good practice and innovation in One Health in agri-food systems.The initiative brings together public health and livestock authorities, hospitals, schools, local organizations, communities, and academic institutions to prevent disease through scientific evidence and local participation. Dr. Sawapak also called for stronger use of wildlife and environmental data to identify emerging disease risks before they actually reach human population.Meanwhile, the 4th Army Region Commander has visited Pattani to inspect the readiness of troops and reinforce efforts to ensure public safety in southern border provinces. Lieutenant General Chakrit Ujarat, Commander of the 4th Army Region and Director of Internal Security Operations Command Region 4, visited several military positions in Pattani province, including Ban Na Checkpoint and a mobile operations unit. During the visit, he was briefed on operations, challenges, and preparations to maintain security and assist local residents. He urged personnel to carry out their duties carefully, put public safety at the center of their work, and coordinated closely with other agencies.Lieutenant General Chakrit also presented morale-boosting supplies to troops and thanked them for their dedication and commitment to maintaining peace and security in the area. The latest field visit is part of efforts to keep commanders closely informed of conditions on the ground and ensure security operations remain responsive to the needs of communities in Thailand's southern border provinces.And that's a wrap for NBT World Brief this morning. And for more stories, simply scan the QR code on your screen to access our full coverage across all media platforms. Until next time, I'm Nawarat Wong Araya. Sawadee ka.

Andaman Smart City of Phuket is recognized as one of Thailand's first and most tangible smart city models. The initiative focuses on enhancing infrastructure, technology, and data systems to transform Phuket into a sustainable international hub for tourism and quality living. It is a livable and safe tourism city, with development centered on building confidence among tourists while improving the quality of life for local residents. It is also a digital city, utilizing data-driven management systems to efficiently oversee urban operations. At the same time, it is evolving into a smart economy that promotes digital industries and future investment zones. Andaman Smart City is therefore more than simply adopting technology. It represents a sustainable transformation in urban management, paving the way toward becoming a world-class tourism city with the highest standards of intelligence and safety. The Andaman Sea, the jewel of southern Thailand, attracting visitors from around the world. But this beauty would never be complete without one essential element: confidence and safety.

0: Today, the Andaman provinces are integrating their efforts and joining forces to elevate tourist care measures beyond safety alone. They aim to create the highest level of confidence and peace of mind in both life and property for everyone traveling to the Andaman region. The Korhei Safe Andaman measures begin with strict inspections of tourism standards by air, land, and sea transportation. Additional lifeguards and beach guards have been deployed along the beaches, while every tourist boat undergoes rigorous inspections to ensure compliance with international safety standards. From the Pearl of the Andaman, known worldwide as a top-tier tourist destination, to a new and even greater role. This is no longer just traditional tourism. It is a transformation into Andaman Smart City, a smart city prototype that seamlessly combines nature, technology, and quality of life. Thailand's first smart city. Phuket City Municipality is advancing toward becoming a smart city in collaboration with National Telecom Public Company Limited, NT. More than 300 to 400 high-resolution CCTV cameras have been installed throughout Phuket City Municipality to enhance public safety, monitor traffic, and safeguard tourists 24 hours a day. The system is connected to a control command room, CCR, where data can be monitored and recordings stored for up to 90 days. Hello, Sawadee Ka.
1: Hello, Sawadee Crab.
0: There are so many cameras here. Could you explain how this control room operates?
1: The war room mainly functions as a centralized camera control center. Currently, Phuket City Municipality oversees 174 cameras in total. The project has been implemented in two phases. The first phase involved installing 70 cameras across the municipality's three public parks. The main objective was to enhance safety and build confidence among both park visitors and tourists. The pilot areas included Sapon Hin Public Park, Khao Rang Public Park, and Phuket Commemoration Public Park. The second phase focuses primarily on traffic management and vehicle license plate recognition systems at major intersections throughout the municipality. These cameras can identify license plates and track vehicle routes from one intersection to another, allowing us to monitor traffic flow and trace vehicle movements during specific time periods.
0: More than manpower, this is the power of technology. Smart CCTV systems connected across high-risk areas, applications ready to receive emergency reports 24 hours a day, and foreign assistance centers prepared to respond immediately through intelligent operational systems, all working together in Phuket, Thailand's world-class tourism city.
2: Our system is capable of identifying vehicle license plates. When an incident occurs, Phuket City Municipality can request specific plate numbers for investigation. Through the dashboard system, we can identify the vehicle's license plate number, color, and brand. All information is securely stored on servers and can be reviewed at any time. We can also trace the vehicle's route and movement history.

0: The smart city upgrade covers major intersections, key roads, public parks, and high-risk areas throughout Phuket City Municipality. Advanced technology has been introduced through high-quality 8-megapixel cameras for ultra-clear imaging. All data is integrated into the Control Command Room, CCR, for real-time surveillance and monitoring. This enhances public safety and increases confidence among residents and tourists alike. Citizens may also submit formal requests to access footage when reasonably necessary. The project emphasizes the development of security infrastructure to support Phuket's economic and tourism growth.
1: Under the policy of the mayor of Phuket City Municipality, great importance has been placed on transforming Phuket into a diverse tourism destination under the concept of Discover Phuket. One of our highest priorities is ensuring the safety of both residents and tourists. We installed CCTV cameras to ensure the safety of visitors who come to take photos and travel around this landmark area. The cameras cover crosswalks, roads, and high-risk zones to enhance tourist confidence and public safety.

final phase focuses on community areas, where cameras equipped with facial recognition capabilities will help improve security for residents and tourists alike. Our municipality emphasizes the use of high-resolution cameras with a minimum standard of 8 megapixels to ensure image clarity and detailed recordings.

Through the collaboration between Phuket City Municipality and National Telecom Public Company Limited, NT, the CCTV installation project now covers areas throughout Phuket City Municipality to enhance the safety of life and property. The initiative strengthens confidence among tourists, residents, and the business sector alike. As part of the city's security infrastructure development, more than 300 high-resolution 8-megapixel CCTV cameras have been installed across major intersections, key roads, communities, parks, and vulnerable areas. The CCTV system operates through an integrated citywide network connected to the municipality's Control Command Room, CCR, where officers monitor the system 24 hours a day and footage can be stored for up to 90 days. Citizens who wish to request CCTV footage may submit official requests to Phuket City Municipality in accordance with legal procedures for investigative or legal purposes.

A smart city means creating safety for both residents and tourists. One effective solution is CCTV installation, which records incidents and events as evidence. Tourists and citizens can request access to footage for investigative purposes, including theft, vehicle crimes, assaults, or property damage cases. Both Thai and foreign tourists have requested footage from municipal CCTV systems. Requests are processed only after filing a police report and obtaining official approval, in full compliance with PDPA regulations and related standards.

Phuket Smart City, or the Digital Economy Promotion Special Zone Project, was initiated by the Ministry of Digital Economy and Society. The project aims to develop two major urban areas, Phuket Town Municipality and Patong Municipality, both highly urbanized districts.

Patong Municipality in Phuket Province is moving forward toward becoming a fully integrated smart city by utilizing intelligent CCTV systems and AI cameras to elevate safety for tourists and local residents. This serves as a model smart tourism city. One of the highlights of Patong's AI CCTV system is facial recognition technology. The AI cameras are

are capable of identifying and detecting faces linked to databases of wanted persons or individuals with criminal records, helping authorities monitor and maintain public safety.

Currently, Patong Municipality operates around 204 CCTV cameras throughout the area. The mayor has initiated a project to expand the network by another 172 cameras within the next year. This means Patong will soon have more than 370 CCTV cameras covering beaches, major intersections, Bangla area, key roads, and all entrances and exits to the city. Future developments will also include license plate tracking systems to monitor suspicious incidents and vehicles entering and leaving Patong through all three major routes, further enhancing road safety and tourist security.

Patang's modern and comprehensive CCTV development not only improves safety but also strengthens confidence among residents and tourists. Advanced technologies include high-resolution HD and 4K cameras for clear monitoring and evidence collection, AI-powered systems such as facial recognition and behavioral analysis, infrared and night vision systems for low-light conditions, 360-degree rotating surveillance cameras for wide-area monitoring. The system also includes a centralized control center capable of real-time monitoring and automated alert systems. All systems are linked with police and local agencies to ensure rapid response and effective incident management.

Patong is like a living room welcoming people from around the world. The loss of even one tourist can create immeasurable economic impact. That is why we prioritize safety so seriously. At Patong Beach, incidents involving drowning are now extremely rare due to our preventive measures and lifeguard operations. Most emergency cases are related to personal medical conditions, such as fainting or heart attacks. We also have lifeguards actively supporting tourism safety. Ultimately, the greatest beneficiaries of CCTV systems are local residents, business operators, and tourists visiting Patong. Patong welcomes approximately 5 million tourists every year, so maintaining a trusted reputation for safety is extremely important.

This is Bangla Plaza, the central gathering point of Patong Beach. Patong Municipality has one of the largest lifeguard teams in Phuket Province. With approximately 3 kilometers of beachfront and between 5,000 to 10,000 daily beach visitors, we require no fewer than 50 safety personnel. We provide tourist safety services 24 hours a day, with around 40 lifeguards on daytime duty and 10 working at night.

We supervise tourists along Patong Beach using international ILS and Surf Life Saving Australia standard. We have organized equipment stations and yellow lifeguard tents across all 11 service points along the 3-kilometer beach. We have also expanded operations to Column Beach and nighttime coverage because Patong is a city that never sleeps. Many tourists come to relax, walk, or swim at night. When sea conditions become dangerous, we warn visitors and explain the risks clearly. If tourists appear intoxicated, we strictly prohibit them from entering the water. We are proud to help protect our hometown and one of the world's most famous beaches. We have received many positive responses from tourists regarding our assistance, guidance, and care. We are always ready to take care of every visitor and ensure Patong Beach remains as safe as possible.

Paris. The two-day festival also forms part of celebrations marking the 170th anniversary of diplomatic relations between Thailand and France this year. The opening day featured traditional Thai dance, Muay Thai demonstrations, Thai cooking demonstrations, and presentations of Thai textiles and handicrafts, alongside performances by contemporary Thai artists and musicians. The festival aims to promote greater understanding and closer ties between the Thai and French peoples through Thailand's cultural heritage, cuisine, arts, and creativity. Tutafe Thai 2026 continues today, October 4th, at Parc de Bagatelle in Paris, France. And that concludes our NBT World Brief this afternoon. For more updates, you can scan the QR code on your screen to explore our full coverage. Until next time, I'm Nawarat Wong Araya. Swadee ka.